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1: Techno whistle.
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5: 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I got the money and the fame, but is it meant for me? I used to be in a race with my own freedom. 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
1: I just recently went to Sam's Club, bought a whole lot of butter that I don't bake like that. I am not a baker or nothing, but I bought the butter because it was a deal. I put those butter sticks, you know, the four little quarters or whatever, in the freezer.
2: In the fridge. Okay. Oh.
1: No, in the freezer.
2: What? Are you making croissants?
1: No, because I there's a lot of butter. I'm not going to use it all. I'll store it in the freezer. You never heard of save butter?
2: Yeah, for a croissant.
1: Or for, to make things flaky.
2: Okay.
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0: It's time for the Smoke Box, baby. DJ Bella Scratch holding you down on 104.7 to drop Denver's Urban Alternative. And today, we are breaking down the evolution of the diss track. From raw lyrical warfare like Nas versus Jay-Z to modern subliminal chess moves like Drake and Kendrick Lamar. Has hip-hop beef shifted from bars to branding? 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

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If Liz could kill, he'll already be gone. 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
4: 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It's time for our Off the Rails lunchtime mix. And we do love Kendrick around here, but you know Drake makes some bops. So what will Pluto do? He played this track. Turn us up. It's The Drop.

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4: You know, we're all human, and you know, we're all sexual beings too, so it's lovemaking is just